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1: Mostly clear tonight with a low down to 45. Winds light from the north. Sunny on Monday with a high around 70. Mostly clear Monday night. Lows in the lower 50s. Sunny and a little bit warmer on Tuesday. Highs around 75. Mostly clear and 60 Tuesday night. I'm meteorologist Matthew Harding.
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1: Mostly clear through the night with a low down to 45. Winds light from the north. Sunny on Monday with a high around 70. Mostly clear Monday night. Lows in the lower 50s. Sunny and a little bit warmer on Tuesday. Highs around 75. Mostly clear and 60 Tuesday night. I'm meteorologist Matthew Harding.
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1: Clear through the night with a low down to 45, winds light from the north. Sunny on Monday with a high around 70. Mostly clear Monday night, lows in the lower 50s. Sunny and a little bit warmer on Tuesday, highs around 75. Mostly clear and 60 Tuesday night. I'm meteorologist Matthew Harding.
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1: Mostly clear through the night with a low down to 45, winds light from the north. Sunny on Monday with a high around 70. Mostly clear Monday night, lows in the lower 50s. Sunny and a little bit warmer on Tuesday, highs around 75. Mostly clear and 60 Tuesday night. I'm meteorologist Matthew Harding.
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1: Mostly clear through the night with a low down to 45, winds light from the north. Sunny on Monday with a high around 70. Mostly clear Monday night, lows in the lower 50s. Sunny and a little bit warmer on Tuesday, highs around 75. Mostly clear and 60 Tuesday night. I'm meteorologist Matthew Harding.
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1: Mostly clear through the night with a low down to 45, winds light from the north. Sunny on Monday with a high around 70. Mostly clear Monday night, lows in the lower 50s. Sunny and a little bit warmer on Tuesday, highs around 75. Mostly clear and 60 Tuesday night. I'm meteorologist Matthew Harding.
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1: Mostly clear through the night with a low down to 45, winds light from the north. Sunny on Monday with a high around 70. Mostly clear Monday night, lows in the lower 50s. Sunny and a little bit warmer on Tuesday, highs around 75. Mostly clear and 60 Tuesday night. I'm meteorologist Matthew Harding.
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1: Mostly clear through the night with a low down to 45, winds light from the north. Sunny on Monday with a high around 70. Mostly clear Monday night, lows in the lower 50s. Sunny and a little bit warmer on Tuesday, highs around 75. Mostly clear and 60 Tuesday night. I'm meteorologist Matthew Harding.
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1: Mostly clear through the night with a low down to 45, winds light from the north. Sunny on Monday with a high around 70. Mostly clear Monday night, lows in the lower 50s. Sunny and a little bit warmer on Tuesday, highs around 75. Mostly clear and 60 Tuesday night. I'm meteorologist Matthew Harding.
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1: 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Now, I put up some Halloween stuff. 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
3: Mostly clear through the night with a low down to 45. Winds light from the north. Sunny on Monday with a high around 70. Mostly clear Monday night. Lows in the lower 50s. Sunny and a little bit warmer on Tuesday. Highs around 75. Mostly clear and 60 Tuesday night. I'm meteorologist Matthew Harding.
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1: It's time for a science fun fact. Neil deGrasse Tyson, physicist, scientist, space expert, turned 68 today. 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

0: 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Ooh, I gotta have faith. Because I gotta have faith, faith, faith. 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

0: 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You'll have 10 minutes to enter the code word on the contest page at 1049thecat.net to win $50. And every time you play, you are entered into the grand prize drawing for $500. Cash-O-Lantern, next chance to win is at 8. Did you know? A new study found left-handed people are three times more likely to show up late than right-handed people. Did you know the average American would drive over 30 miles for a good cheeseburger? Did you know 40% of men cannot tell you their wife's shoe size? Bet you didn't know that.
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2: Looks like we're done with the hot weather. Things will stay pretty mild today, low 70s for the afternoon high, and we have high pressure over the area, so we get sunny skies, low 50s and clear for the overnight hours. A little bit breezy on Tuesday and a little warmer. We're in the upper 70s and sunny, nice on Wednesday. I'm meteorologist Steve Hamilton.
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0: 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Next chance to win cash on Lantern is at 8. I'm going to play Dead or Alive. I'll play the Eagles. Music from Naked Eyes next. It's time for today's headlines. Wall Street Journal reported Nike stock is on track to hit its worst year on record, down more than 40% so far this year. Mortgage rates have jumped to 7.28%, highest they've been in 3 years. The California village of Carmel by the Sea is ending more than 100 years of tradition of having no street addresses, although some locals are reluctant. I will tell you who is happy: the local pizza delivery guys. Today's headlines.
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0: 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This story is wacky but true. A 26-year-old man in Georgia arrested last week after he faked a medical emergency and called 911 to avoid paying for his meal. He was a Red Lobster. He owed $63. I don't know what he ordered. I don't know what medical condition he was faking. He was checked over by first responders. They said he was fine. He is facing charges of theft of services and making an unlawful 911 call. I think he's still in jail. Bond set at $3,000. That is wacky, but true.
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2: News headlines. Kiewit Corporation employees handed Maryville R2 $10,000, with Ryan Mondragon and Heather Bowen presenting the check. Superintendent Philip Porin says it shores up school meals and the Backpack Buddies cut. Kiewit is working on Evergy's Mullen Creek plant. Missouri State Highway Patrol is investigating after a 25-year-old man from Conception Junction overturned a 2009 GMC 2500 on Route M in Gentry County, 5 miles south of Stanbury. Minor injuries. Taken to Mosaic Medical Center, Albany. Gentry County Sheriff's Office assisted. Nottoway County Water Supply District No. 1 says rural water bills are headed up, about 50% in 2027 and another 50% in 2028, tied to the City of Maryville's new treatment facility. The board weighs options. County projects aren't to blame. 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

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It's a Greg Lynn radio show. Next chance to win $50 playing Cash on Lantern is coming up at 8. Thanks for listening. It's just after 7. This is Tom Petty.

90s and more. It's time to play Name That Tune. Now, this is just for fun. There's no prizes. There's no money. You don't win anything. It's not a contest. It's a demonstration. It's an exhibition. Just play along at home. Okay? Play with yourself. Here's today's Name That Tune. It's an easy one, I think. You got this right. You know what that is? You figure it out.

0: 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Cash-O-Lantern. Next chance to win is at 8. Hey, check it out. Check it out. We like to call this check it out. Stuff we found on the internet. Check it out. There have never been more than 6 living presidents at any point in American history. There are 5 right now. Check it out. The most successful American industry for investors since 1900 is tobacco. Still, annual returns almost 15% every year. I got to call my guy. Change my portfolio. Check it out. Saddam Hussein was a big fan of Scarface. One of the companies he set up to launder money was called Montana Management after Tony Montana. Huh. Check it out.
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2: Looks like we're done with the hot weather. Things will stay pretty mild today, low 70s for the afternoon high, and we have high pressure over the area, so we get sunny skies, low 50s and clear for the overnight hours, a little bit breezy on Tuesday, and a little warmer. We're in the upper 70s and sunny, nice on Wednesday. I'm meteorologist Steve Hamilton.
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0: 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Next chance to win cash or lantern is at 8. Going to play Madonna. I'll play Rick Springfield. I got Roy Orbison coming up next. Put your phones away. It's time for the kids' joke of the day. Kids, it's a joke just for you. 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Remember this joke. Tell all your friends. They're going to love it. Here we go. Hey, kids, why are ghosts such bad liars? Because you can see right through them.
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0: 90s and more. It's Greg. Got $50 for you. We'll play Cash-O-Lantern. Listen for the code word coming up at 8. I don't know about you, but I could use some good news. Sometimes a great story can make up for an unexpected tragedy. A couple getting married last week in North Carolina. Recent storms cut off access to the highway to get to the area where they were. Most of their family and friends couldn't make it to the wedding. So an open invitation was posted on social media asking locals who were already there to show up and help make the day special. And they did. More than 400 people showed up for a big party. Wow, that's cool. It's good news.
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2: News headlines. Maryville City Council approved a $91.7 million fiscal 2027 budget, the city's largest. It also okayed a $1.04 million deal with Ed M. Feld Equipment for a Spartan Star Pumper, replacing a 1997 Toyn Freightliner. Grant covers $500,000. Arrival, August 2028. Kiewit Corporation employees donated $10,000 to Maryville R2, with Ryan Mondragon and Heather Bowen presenting the check. Superintendent Philip Porin says it will cover student meals and restore Backpack Buddies funding after a cut. Missouri State Highway Patrol is investigating a Route M rollover in Gentry County. A 25-year-old from Conception Junction wrecked a 2009 GMC 2500 near Stanbury, suffered minor injuries, and was taken to Mosaic Medical Center, Albany. Gentry County Sheriff's Office assisted. More news at MarryvillePost.com.
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Or 2009's good too, about anything that ends in 9. 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

0: 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We'll do it again at noon. 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And every time you play, you're entered into the grand prize drawing for $500. Cash-O-Lantern. Next chance to win is at noon. It's time for Hollywood Trash. Tony Romo and CBS Sports have mutually agreed to part ways. Aaron Sorkin's The Social Reckoning, the sequel to The Social Network, hits theaters this weekend. A previously unheard John Lennon song recorded about 1965 has been released more than 60 years later as part of a new Rubber Soul Deluxe Edition. Best of all, Yoko's not on the track. That's your Hollywood Trash.
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2: Looks like we're done with the hot weather. Things will stay pretty mild today. Low 70s for the afternoon high, and we have high pressure over the area, so we get sunny skies. Low 50s and clear for the overnight hours. A little bit breezy on Tuesday and a little warmer. We're in the upper 70s and sunny. Nice on Wednesday. I'm meteorologist Steve Hamilton.
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0: 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Next chance to win cash or lantern is at noon. Going to play Survivor. I'll play Nickelback. I'll play Depeche Mode next. It's time for today's top tweets from around the Twitterverse. The best of the best of the best. Today's top tweets. My favorite part of fall is when the mosquitoes go back to hell. Now, I put up some Halloween stuff. They're still out. Top tweets. When poison is past its expiration day, is it more dangerous or does it no longer work?
1: Ain't nobody got time for that.
0: Today's top tweets. I hate when I run out of Halloween candy. When I'm in the parking lot of the grocery store where I just bought the candy.
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A Sound of Music Museum opened in Austria. 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

0: 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Neil deGrasse Tyson, physicist, scientist, space expert, turned 68 today. He's actually the only person who has spent more time studying black holes than a proctologist.
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0: Spartan Star Pumper. A federal community development block grant adds $500,000. Arrival is set for August 2028. Kiewit Corporation employees have donated $10,000 to the Maryville R2 School District. Ryan Mondragon and Heather Bowen presented the check. Superintendent Philip Porin says it will cover school meals and bolster backpack buddies after a cut. Missouri State Highway Patrol is checking a crash on Route M in Gentry County. A 25-year-old from Conception Junction rolled a 2009 GMC 2500 near Stanbury, 5 miles south. Minor injuries. Mosaic Medical Center Albany treated him. 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

0: 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Cash-O-Lantern. Next chance to win is at noon. Hey, did you hear this?
1: Hey, you guys!
0: Did you hear this? The White House has announced one-time $90 payments for more than 20 million Medicare beneficiaries to help cover Part B premiums. 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
3: Looks like we're done with the hot weather. Things will stay pretty mild today. Low 70s for the afternoon high, and we have high pressure over the area, so we get sunny skies. Low 50s and clear for the overnight hours. A little bit breezy on Tuesday and a little warmer. We're in the upper 70s and sunny. Nice on Wednesday. I'm meteorologist Steve Hamilton.
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0: Hayes and Moore, 104.9 The Cat. Hi, it's Greg Lynn. Next chance to play Cash O'Lantern is at noon. I'm going to play No Doubt. I'll play Kenny Loggins next. Did you know? A new study found left-handed people are 3 times more likely to show up late than right-handed people. Did you know the average American would drive over 30 miles for a good cheeseburger? Did you know 40% of men cannot tell you their wife's shoe size? Bet you didn't know that.
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0: Moore, thank you for listening today. I appreciate it. My main man, Manny, is coming up next. We'll play Cash O'Lantern again at noon. It's time for today's headlines. Wall Street Journal reported Nike stock is on track to hit its worst year on record, down more than 40% so far this year. Mortgage rates have jumped to 7.28%, highest they've been in 3 years. The California village of Carmel by the Sea is ending more than 100 years of tradition of having no street addresses. Although some locals are reluctant, I will tell you who is happy: the local pizza delivery guys. Today's headlines.
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It's Manny, and if you didn't get enough football over the weekend, there's another NFL game tonight on ABC and ESPN. You can see the Saints and the Falcons if you want to check that out. 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

0: 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It's T-Boz Left Eye and Chili, better known as TLC. That is Waterfalls with Manny. TLC, part of the It's Iconic tour this year. It's a great lineup. The headliner, of course, TLC. Then you've got Salt-N-Pepa and En Vogue. That wouldn't be a bad one to check out at all. More music for you to check out on the way as we roll through this Monday. Prince and the Revolution coming up. Also on the way, Tom Petty and Queen's Bohemian Rhapsody. That one's next.
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2: With high pressure parked over our area, we're expecting pretty good weather for most of the upcoming week. A lot of sun today. We're going into the low 70s. Overnight will be clear with low 50s, and then sunny and breezy on Tuesday. We're in the upper 70s, staying fairly mild on Wednesday too. Sunny in upper 70s. I'm meteorologist Steve Hamilton.
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0: 80s, 90s, and more. 104.9 The Cat. It's Tom Petty's Free Fallin' with Manny in the midday. Did you have a good weekend? Maybe check out any new movies? Well, it was a big weekend for Dakota Johnson. Not only was she the host of SNL over the weekend, she's also part of the number one movie at the box office over the weekend, Verity. That movie with Dakota Johnson and Anne Hathaway and Josh Hartnett, it debuted at $32.6 million and number one at the box office over the weekend. Last week's number one, Resident Evil, falls to number two in Heart of the Beast, that movie with Brad Pitt. It was number three at the box office over the weekend.
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0: 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It's Queen of David Bowie's Under Pressure with Manny on this Monday. Someone who's been under lots of pressure lately would be Tony Romo. You know, the former football player and CBS analyst. Well, he is officially out at CBS Sports following his DUI arrest back in July. They just announced that he is no longer there. He had about 4 years and $72 million left on his contract, and he's likely going to be able to keep most of that.
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0: Greg Glenn Mornings and the greatest hits of all time, all day long. 104.9 The Cat. That song came out in October of 1978, I Will Survive. It's Gloria Gaynor. If you're a fan of 70s music, don't forget we go back to that decade every single weekend with Super 70s Saturday Night. So you might hear your Gloria Gaynor, your ABBA, your Bee Gees, and of course, your Lynyrd Skynyrd. The list goes on and on. 70s music, you want it? You've got it right here every weekend.
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2: With high pressure parked over our area, we're expecting pretty good weather for most of the upcoming week. A lot of sun today. We're going into the low 70s. Overnight will be clear with low 50s, and then sunny and breezy on Tuesday. We're in the upper 70s, staying fairly mild on Wednesday too. Sunny in upper 70s. I'm meteorologist Steve Hamilton.
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0: 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It's I Can Dream About You from Dan Hartman, a song that was featured in the 80s movie Streets of Fire. 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It has now earned $2.9255 billion. It pushed Avatar to number two with $2.9237 billion.
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We're moving through the midday with more music with Manny. Hard to believe, but this song is 39 years old. Dropped in May of 1987. It's Heart.

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0: Greg Lynn Mornings and the greatest hits of all time, all day long. 104.9 The Cat. That band will probably go their separate ways next month after their final Frontier Farewell Tour comes to an end in their home city of San Francisco. That is Journey Separate Ways with Manny on this Monday. Getting ready for the lunch hour with more music. And if you're wanting to watch Monday Night Football tonight, you can do that. ESPN, it's the Saints hosting the Falcons. Some other things to watch on TV. The 9th season premiere of FBI. That's a fun show. It's on CBS at 7 o'clock tonight. Name That Tune is on Fox at 7 o'clock in the series premiere of Private Eyes West Coast. You can see that 7 o'clock on the CW tonight.
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0: 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They're preparing for a tour of Japan in 2027. That's Toto with Africa. My name's Manny, and around our house, we're preparing for Halloween. It's less than 4 weeks away. Have lots of fun at Halloween with our grandkids. Our grandson is going to be an Oompa Loompa. He's obsessed with the 1971 Willy Wonka movie with Gene Wilder. Our granddaughter, she's going to do the Scooby-Doo thing. Do you get dressed up as an adult? Well, Americans say the most played-out Halloween costume is the sexy TSA agent. Pirate costumes rank second, followed by Joker costumes. So if you're an adult planning to get dressed up for Halloween, you might want to try to avoid those three.
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2: With high pressure parked over our area, we're expecting pretty good weather for most of the upcoming week. A lot of sun today. We're going into the low 70s. Overnight will be clear with low 50s, and then sunny and breezy on Tuesday. We're in the upper 70s, staying fairly mild on Wednesday too. Sunny in upper 70s. I'm meteorologist Steve Hamilton.
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The group Four Non Blondes is still around. In fact, they're getting ready for a tour with the band Live and Stone Temple Pilots. Here they are now with What's Up.

0: 104.9 The Cat. 80s, 90s, and more. The name of his tour, It's a Nice Day to Tour Again. That is Billy Idol and his cover of the Tommy James and the Shondells classic, Moaning, Moaning. Not only is Billy Idol busy on the road, he's going to be busy next month becoming an official member of the Rock and Roll Hall of Fame. Class of 2026, the formal induction ceremony is going to take place next month at the Peacock Theater in L.A. He is going to be part of that prestigious group of the Rock and Roll Hall of Fame. You ready for more music? We've got you covered this Monday. Flies On with Madonna. Also, Don Henley and John Mellencamp's Jack and Diane. If you were listening to the radio back in 1982 on this day, that was the number one song on the radio.
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80s, 90s, and more. 104.9 The Cat. It's the most music for your Monday with Manny still to come this hour. The Bee Gees, also Cutting Crew and Def Leppard. Now, here's Photograph.

0: Breaklin Mornings and the greatest hits of all time, all day long. 104.9 The Cat. It's Cutting Crew. I Just Died in Your Arms with Manny. So what is your take with AI? Are you for it? You against it? You kind of on the fence? What about AI radio personalities? An AI radio DJ is supposedly shooting to stardom in Los Angeles, but he doesn't host solo. The bot, Kyotech, co-host the Geraldine Gigi Guzman show. It's a Spanish language station. It's attracting a lot of attention, but humans aren't real happy about it.
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2: With high pressure parked over our area, we're expecting pretty good weather for most of the upcoming week. A lot of sun today. We're going into the low 70s. Overnight will be clear with low 50s, and then sunny and breezy on Tuesday. We're in the upper 70s, staying fairly mild on Wednesday too. Sunny in upper 70s. I'm meteorologist Steve Hamilton.
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0: 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Tupac's California Love with Manny in the Midday. And one of the things I love is reading stories about crazy criminals. And lots of times it seems to happen in the South, whether it's Florida or Texas or even Georgia. This 26-year-old man in Georgia was arrested last week after he faked a medical emergency and called 911 to avoid paying for his Red Lobster. He owed $63.77, but he thought his illness would get him out of having to pay that.
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0: 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From Thriller, it's Michael Jackson's Beat It with Manny. This time of the year, always lots of fun if you're a baseball fan, especially if your team is still in the playoffs. I'm a Cubs fan, and that was short-lived when it comes to the playoffs. But the divisional series games, they continue. Speaking of baseball, it was 25 years ago today, October 5th, 2001, when Barry Bonds broke Mark McGwire's record with his 71st home run in a single season. He closed out the season with 73 homers and still holds that record. Kind of still tainted, though.
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1: What's up, Middle America? You're now cruising with Cattle, so buckle up and hold on tight. It's Monday, and we're back to the grind again, and

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1: Love is a battlefield and divorce is the war. At least that's what I've been told anyway. I try to stay away from it. Hold on tight. We are cruising through the afternoon and I got Simple Minds and Aerosmith on the way.
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3: Not a whole lot happened as we have this large area of high pressure in place. No major storms coming in this week. Fair weather for the rest of today and also for tonight. Our high mid-70s and the overnight low 50s. Staying close to 80 or so on Tuesday, bit of a breeze. And we're back to 80 on Wednesday. It'll be mostly sunny. I'm meteorologist Jennifer Naramore.
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0: Greg Glenn Mornings and the greatest hits of all time. 104.9 The Cat. Ooh, from one of my favorite movies, Footloose, that was Denise Williams. Let's hear it for the boy, and we are cruising right into the danger zone with Kenny Loggins. Why?
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0: 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That's George Michael, and I've got a long set of hits coming your way. 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

0: 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I'm willing to take a lot of things on. That was Aha, and you're cruising with Cadel, and I'll be yours forever, faithfully. 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
2: Not a whole lot happened as we have this large area of high pressure in place. No major storms coming in this week. Fair weather for the rest of today and also for tonight. Our high mid-70s and the overnight low 50s. Staying close to 80 or so on Tuesday, bit of a breeze. And we're back to 80 on Wednesday. It'll be mostly sunny. I'm meteorologist Jennifer Naramore.
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0: 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You can call him Al. Well, you can call me Cadle. 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Hold on tight. We're cruising with Phil Collins and a long set of hits right after this.
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0: Greg Glenn Mornings and the greatest hits of all time. 104.9 The Cat. What's up, Middle America? You're cruising with Cadel, and yes, it is true. We're going to give out 15 seconds of shame, and it's coming up just after 5 o'clock, so hold on tight.
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2: Not a whole lot happened as we have this large area of high pressure in place. No major storms coming in this week. Fair weather for the rest of today and also for tonight. Our high mid-70s and the overnight low 50s. Staying close to 80 or so on Tuesday, bit of a breeze, and we're back to 80 on Wednesday. It'll be mostly sunny. I'm meteorologist Jennifer Naramore.
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0: 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Now that's a good shaking by AC/DC, and we're cruising with Fleetwood Mac and Outkast next. Stick around just after 5 o'clock. We've got 15 seconds of shame to give out to a very, very, very, very stupid criminal. I could have tacked on a couple more varies, but I won't.
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0: 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Spun around like a record that was dead or alive, and you're cruising with Kettle. 15 Seconds of Shame got to go out to a woman from Pennsylvania who robbed a donation box at the veterinary clinic.
1: Uh-oh.
0: Yeah, you're telling me. That's pretty low, man. Taken from the poor, innocent little animals? 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
2: It's like a gut punch. 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I mean, any kind of robbery is bad, but to take from animals, an animal charity, I just don't understand how someone could do that. 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
5: Not a whole lot happened as we have this large area of high pressure in place. No major storms coming in this week. Fair weather for the rest of today and also for tonight. Our high mid-70s and the overnight low 50s. Staying close to 80 or so on Tuesday, bit of a breeze. And we're back to 80 on Wednesday. It'll be mostly sunny. I'm meteorologist Jennifer Naramore.
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0: 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It's a timeless classic from Cyndi Lauper, Time After Time. And yes, I had to see how many times I could say time at one time. All right, I'm done, man. We're cruising with the Rocket Man next.
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0: 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They do get a lot of my love. 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
2: Not a whole lot happened as we have this large area of high pressure in place. No major storms coming in this week. Fair weather for the rest of today and also for tonight. Our high mid-70s and the overnight low 50s. Staying close to 80 or so on Tuesday, bit of a breeze. And we're back to 80 on Wednesday. It'll be mostly sunny. I'm meteorologist Jennifer Naramore.
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0: 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That's the Steve Miller Band. And today, my friends, is Steve Miller's birthday. He turns 83 years old. I can't believe he's 83. I don't think they're still touring, but I bet he could still rock it.
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Greg Lynn Mornings and the greatest hits of all time. 104.9 The Cat. Gotta be one of the best love songs ever from one of my favorite movies, The Three Musketeers. Here's Bryan Adams.

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